valleys and your farms. And you'll no longer burn two brave brothers in arms.

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1: Some of you young folks been saying to me, "Hey, Pops, what you mean, what a wonderful world? How about all them wars all over the place? You call them wonderful? And how about hunger and pollution? They ain't so wonderful either. But how about listening to old Pops for a minute? Seems to me it ain't the world that's so bad, but what we are doing to it. And all I'm saying is, see what a wonderful world it would be if only we'd give it a chance. Love, baby, love. That's the secret. Yeah. If lots more of us loved each other, we'd solve lots more problems. And man, this world would be a guesser. That's why old Pops keeps saying,

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4: 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Then I click the Grammarly icon and select Shorten It. 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Or if I don't like the way the new sentence sounds, I can click Rephrase to get a new version of the same idea. Now, because I'm rewording text from an original source, I need to cite my sources. There you go. 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
1: 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I got the thing I was looking for.
0: There's a lot of words I can describe it, but it's a fantastic experience.